0: 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Vitamina C com Hugo Simões.
1: 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I've been here a thousand times. 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

0: 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It is as if, for example, we admire the music of a certain composer. We draw up rules of musical composition based on
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This all or nothing really got away, driving me crazy.

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But something about it still feels strange. Like looking in a mirror, trying to steady yourself and seeing somebody else. And everything is not the same now.